Engine 31, report to Box Area 31-61, 2639 Guilford Avenue at East Lorraine Avenue and East 27th Street. Investigate the flooding. Engine 31, report to Box Area 31-61, 2639 Guilford Avenue. Investigate the flooding. 2001.

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0: Okay, thank you. 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Also, Gibson Ridge Stone Road for the seal detector, 2003. Amber 30 respond, number 14-21-1650, Hartsdale Road at Fenwick Avenue and Hillen Road for the sick case. Amber 30 respond, medical alarm 14-21-1650, Hartsdale Road. 8-year-old female sick case, 26 Omega, 20 response, 20-0.

Medic 13, respond 59 10 Radicate Avenue, criticized case, Medic 13. Respond medical line 54-4159 10 Radicate Avenue, criticized case 36-year-old female, 2005.

0: 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Engine 23 AMBO 809, respond to medical alarm 23-50, South Utah Street and West Pratt Street for the vehicle accident. 29 Bravo 1, response to 20-08.
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Police 1 scene requesting. Ambulance 19, respond to medical alarm 56-40, 5627 Fleetwood Avenue, Northern Parkway for the site case. Police 1 scene requesting. 20

Amberley 10, respond to medical alarm 41-6503 South Linwood Avenue, Eastern Avenue, Fleet Street. Amberley, respond to medical alarm 41-6503 South Linwood Avenue, 60-year-old female fainting, 31 Alpha 1, response 2013.

0: Engine 36, Medic 10, respond to correction, Engine 56, Medic 6, respond to medical alarm 56-32, 3824, Deckard's Lane at Taylor Avenue and Frederick Avenue, 93-year-old female breathing problem. Engine 56, Medic 6, respond to medical alarm 56-32, 3824, Deckard's Lane for the breathing problem, 6 Delta 2, 6 Delta 20, response 2018.
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0: Officer 41 responded. Medical room 41-6503 South Linwood Avenue, assisting boat 810 with manpower. Engine 41 responded. Medical room 41-6503 South Linwood Avenue at Eastern Avenue and Fleet Street, assisting boat 810 with manpower 2019.
1: Ambo 8, respond 4700 Liberty Heights Avenue for a sick case. Ambo 8, respond medical on 40-73, 4700 Liberty Heights Avenue. Off of Glen Oak and Woodbine Avenue for a sick case, 2019.

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1053, respond to box area 53-51, 120 Hillvale Road, on the alley right behind the end house at Matterview Road and Penn Lucie Road, for the lock-in. 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

8-81 for a trash car. 1615 North Fulton Avenue in the rear. Engine 8 responds. 538-1615 North Fulton Avenue in the rear for trash car.

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Engine 51, respond about 51-50-3503 Esther Place between North Highland Avenue and North Conklin Street for the 501 residential. Engine 51, respond about 51-50-50-3503 Esther Place for the 501 residential. 2032.

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0: Can you reveal the trail side? 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

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The concealed attack is 54 is one by 354 dash 4159 49 Day Wall Avenue. Off of Darien and Saverick Road, residential field sector 23.

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Engine 4, respond to Box Area 4-81709 Beaumont Avenue. 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Be advised, BGA in route 20 minutes.

Truck 6 Sambo 804 respond. Truck 39 South 11 at I-95 South at exit 53. Towards Russell Street. For vehicle accident. Truck 6 Sambo 804 is respond. Truck 39 South 11 at I-95 South exit 53. Towards Russell Street. Would be mile marker 53.4 for vehicle accident 2042.

Ambulance 23, respond to 300 North Utah Street for injured. Four fall. Ambulance 23, Swan Medical on 23-11, 300 North Utah, off of Saratoga and West Mulberry Street, injured from a fall, 2042.

Engine 29 Ambo 3, respond to medical 129-12, 2801 West Belvedere Avenue of Pimlico Road and Wolverton Avenue for the vehicle accident. Engine 29 Ambo 3, respond to medical alarm 2912, 2801 West Belvedere Avenue for vehicle accident. Pedestrian struck 29 Bravo 1, response 2043.

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Ambo 27 respond, medical on 46-51, 4503 Penhurst for a fall, 2044. Rock 27 respond with Ambo 27-4503 Penhurst for the fall. 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

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Trouble breathing, 66-year-old male, 6 Charlie 1, 2044.

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2: Sambo 803, respond to medical 153-52 South Wickham Road and Frederick Avenue for the breathing problem. Police on scene requesting. Engine 36, Sambo 803, respond to medical 153-52 South Wickham Road from Frederick Avenue for the breathing problem. Police on scene.

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0: Truck 20 Anvil 20 respond for a CPA. 452 Hornell Street, Truck 20 Anvil 20 respond, medical on D20-3452 Hornell Street for a CPA. 63-year-old female, 20H1 response to 2052.
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2: We have the power shut down to the dwellings. We might be using the excavator in the rear of the dwelling. We need the main feeder from pole to pole shut down.

0: 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Investigate the alarm sounding. Engine 52, respond to Box Area 52-81, 3464 Park Heights Avenue in the alley at Cottage Avenue and Hilldale Avenue. Investigate the alarm sounding. 2057.
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Harper's Lawn Medical Alarm, 53-21, E38 Wildwood Parkway off of Wood Ridge and Colborn Road. Just saying, 48-year-old female, 10 Delta 4. Truck 18, Medical Respond, Medical Lawn, 53-21, 838 Wildwood Parkway for Trust Pain, 48-year-old female, 10 Delta 4, response to 2058.

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0: 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Amber 25, Spider Medical Alarm 13-51, 1100 Pennsylvania Avenue, apartment 209, female overdose, 23 Omega 1 response, 2101.
1: 406 response, my call on 41-40, 4100 Highway between North Haven Street and North Janey Street for the Pike case. Amber 106 response, medical alarm 51-40, 4100 Highway for the site case, 2106.

0: Truck 25, Medic 16, respond Medical 121-70, 1430 Union Avenue at Conduit Avenue and Buena Vista Avenue for the hand injury. Police on scene. Truck 25, Medic 16, respond Medical Alarm 21-70, 1430 Union Avenue, 17-year-old female hand injury. Police on scene requesting 2103.
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Medicare team, respond medical 133-72, 1009 North Broadway, apartment Bravo at East Eager Street and East Chase Street, 67-year-old male sick case. 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

It is 51 with Bob McCollum. It is an emergency. 841 Noble Street between East Village and Street. It's from Avenue for the Fall. And the 51 with Bob. Medical alarm 32-50, 821 North Wall Street for the fall, 69-year-old male, having some Bravo 3G response, 2107.

0: 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Amber 30, respond medical alarm 27-10, 4213 Seidel Avenue for the sick case. 26, Bravo 1, response 2109.
1: All 22 respond medical alarm 30-20, 3717 Street, Rosedale Street for the injured. Amber 22 respond medical alarm 30-20, 3717 Avenue for the injured from Florida, 71-year-old female, 17 Alpha 2G response.

27 with Swan Medical, 137-70, 3023 Mayfield Avenue, between Bellevue and Minnesota Avenue for the state case. 27 with Swan Medical, 137-70, 3023 Mayfield Avenue for the state case. 26 Delta 1 with Swan.

Baseline 40, Medic 14, respond medical alarm 29-70, 2853 Borman Avenue, Twanda Avenue, Willowdale Avenue for the unconscious. Squad 40, Medic 14, respond to medical alarm, 29-70, 2853 Borman Avenue, 74-year-old female unconscious, 31 Delta 4 response, 2113.

Is it 46 Restaurant Medical along 46-43, 3850 Hillford Avenue between Lillian Avenue and White Oak Avenue for the sick case? Is it 46 Restaurant Medical along 46-43, 3850 Hillford Avenue for the sick case? 94-year-old male, 46001 response, 2119.

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0: Platform 57-80, operations on fire ground 2. Engine 57, engine 58, engine 2 is the RIT, squad 26, engine 47, truck 21, truck 6, medic 2, battalion chief 12, battalion chief 2, officer respond to 3906 Pascal Avenue, Sycamore Street and Popham Street for the building fire with reported trapped. Fox alarm 57-80, operational fire ground 2. Engine 57, engine 58, engine 2 is the RIT, squad 26, engine 47, truck 21, truck 6, medic 2, battalion chief 12, battalion chief 2, safety officer 4, respond to 3906 Pascal Avenue for the reported building fire with trapped. 2127.
1: 2127.
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5: Michael along 50, 2257 Hopper Road. Looks like I am between Hopper Terrace for the 2K. Is it 32 respond, Michael along 42-50, 2257 Hopper Road for the 2K. 2129.
6: Engine 55 respond, 434 South Gilmore Street. Hold on natural gas, engine 55 respond by 314-40. 434 South Gilmore Street for the odor of natural gas. 2129.
4: Unit from box number 57-80, engine 57 is on the scene. Stating is a three-story occupied apartment building with nothing shown. Assuming Pascal Avenue Command, 21.
5: For the poles down. Press 27 is from 535-31. 2208 Crest Road for the poles and wires down. 2130.
2: That's good.

0: is it the one over 46 with farm that go along to the Golden Shore, North Highland Avenue, Forest Key Highway, other pedestrian strap. Into 51 level 26 with farm that go along 51-1, North Highland Avenue, Forest Key Highway, near the Cycle Belt for the pedestrian strap. 29 Delta 2 in response. 2133.
1: Can handle small sex car. 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
2: 2133. 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I'll switch it to A1 main 2133.

Medics will respond. Threat of suicide, 3021 Grayson Street off of Meadale Road, North Rosedale Street. Medics will respond. Medical on 20-40, 3021 Grayson Street off of Bloomingdale, North Rosedale Street. Medical on 20-40, 2136.

West Palm Beach area, 27-50, 4020 Lindale Avenue, between Raymond Avenue and Shannon Drive, the Buffalo Residential. It's just 27 West Palm Beach area, 27-50, 4020 Lindale Avenue, the Buffalo Residential, 3137.

MJ 29, respond 2434 West Belvedere Avenue off of West Northern Parkway in Lanier. That's a Hackerman Tax building. Let's get going, though. MJ 29, respond box 45-40. 2434 West Belvedere Avenue off West Northern Park in Lanier. Let's get the alarm bells. 2139.

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Clear for that street, instruct. EMS response medical alone, 51-1, no power to the Zaluski Highway, for the pedestrian truck. 49 Dr. Suit and response, 2041.

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Gwyneth Falls Parkway at Akron Trolley Terrace. First side case. Police notified. 2141.

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1: Copy. 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

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Medical on 20-43009, Fresbury Street. For a sick case, 69-year-old male with back pain, 5 Charlie 4. Medic 21, respond. 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
2: June 27, truck 30, respond back 27-3051-09, Glendale Road, off of Crenshaw and St. Clair Lane. Some commercial fire signal, engine 27, truck 30, respond. Box 27-3051-09, Glendale Road. 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

Club 19, respond with truck 26, Bel Air Road at Moravia Road. For Chesapeake Ambulance 19, respond with truck 26, Bel Air Road at Moravia Road, Chesapeake, 30-year-old male, 2200 hours.

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1: Andrew 53, respond by 53-313900 block of Cranston Avenue for arcing wires. Andrew 53, respond by 53-313900 block of Cranston off of Lynnhurst and Wildwood Park. Arcing wires, 20 Phillips.
2: Okay, 20 Phillips.
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Engine 43, Ambo 30, ASU-1, respond to medical alarm 43-31, 1651 East Belvedere Avenue, apartment 421, 68-year-old female breathing problems, Delta 2 response, 2204.

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0: Yes.
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0: 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Keep them calling, you can pull up the truck.

0: 4 Medic 18, respond. Out of a law enforcement, Hill Spring Lane at the Alameda for an overdose. 28-year-old male, 23 Charlie 11. Engine 4, Medic 18, respond. Medical on 4-1 East Cold Spring Lane at the Alameda. Overdose, 28-year-old male, 22 12.
1: Michael Cranston, the ISIS does not have power. Civilians said they heard a transformer blow. I'll get a hold number for you here shortly.
2: Okay, 23 13.

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1: I'm going to pull the number ready for you whenever you're ready.
0: I'm ready.
1: Phone number is 199235.
0: Okay, will you be remaining on scene?
1: No, ma'am, there's no threat here. Just a couple of blocks without power right now. We will not be remaining on scene.
0: Okay, 2250.

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Engine 33, Medic 16, respond to medical alarm 33-21, North Gage Street and Bel Air Road at the Sunoco. 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Engine 33, Medic 16, respond to medical alarm 33-21, North Gage Street and Bel Air Road at the Sunoco. 31-year-old male chest pains, 10 Delta 4 response, 22.

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0: 5109, good now, road upon G. George. Had a pot of food, no exception. 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

Tactical Ops 43-50, operational fire ground 2, engine 4, engine 43, truck 5, respond, 5200 Kelwave Road, at Kitmore Road and Silverthorn Road, investigate smoke in the kitchen. Engine 4, correction, Tactical Ops 43-50, operational fire ground 2, engine 4, engine 43, truck 5, respond, 5200 Kelwave Road, investigate smoke in the kitchen, 2226.

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1: Squad 54, Medic 18, respond, Medical Alarm 54-21, 6407 Everall Avenue, Apartment 2 Delta at Mayberry Avenue, 69-year-old male, chest pain. Squad 54, Medic 18, respond, Medical Alarm 54-21, 6407 Everall Avenue, Apartment 2 Delta for chest pain, 10 Delta 2 response, 22.

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2: Everyone's here. Got a tactical box. 301 North Charles Street off of Naratoga Slender Street. That's tactical box 23-21. Engine 14, engine 23, Tower 1, respond. 301 North Charles Street off of Saratoga East Pleasant Street. For the commercial fire signal, 2231.

30, respond 2500 block of Delaney Street. Alley on the outside for a possible trash car. Engine 30, respond box area 14-61. 2500 block of Delaney Street off of Howland Street and Williston Avenue. For trash fire, rear alley, outside, 2236.

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Elevator 140-73, Squad 40, Truck 12, respond 4717, Liberty Heights Avenue for the disabled occupied elevator, 2241.

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0: 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We do have an elevator issue here. 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

0: 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Engine 33, medic 16, respond medical alarm 33-21, 1900 Bellaire Road, Sunoco gas station, 31-year-old male with chest pains. 10 Delta 4, response 2250.
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0: 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Engine 36, respond to Fox Area 14-61 at Wilkins Avenue in South Catherine. Investigate the garage fire. 2251.

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2: West Strathmore Avenue and Fordley Road. For the unconscious, 20-year-old female. Perfect 7 Ambo 28. Respond medical alarm 46-81, 6220, Reisterstown Road. For the unconscious female, 31 Delta 3. Response 22.

1057 ambulance 22, respond to 4222 Thea Court. Her abdominal pain, 34-year-old female, injured 57 ambulance 22, respond medical line. 57-7042 22 Thea Court, offer rent and commit on court. 2250

0: CMS 5, respond with Amber 28 and truck 27, medical alarm 46-81, 6220 Rushtown Road, West Strathmore Avenue, Fordley Road, 20-year-old female, non-breathing. EMS 5, respond, medical alarm 46-81, 6220 Rushtown Road, female, non-breathing. 31 Delta 3, responds, 2301.
1: Engine 31, truck 25, respond back, sorry, 31-11, 3915 Glenwood Avenue, between Randolph Avenue and York Court for the Powder Long Commercial. Engine 31, truck 25, respond back, sorry, 31-11, 3915 Glenwood Avenue for the Powder Long Commercial, 2301.
0: Engine 43, ammo 19, respond medical alarm 43-74, 213 Taplow Road at Carlington Way, in Catholic Lane, 88-year-old hemorrhage. Engine 43, ammo 19, respond medical alarm 43-74, 213 Taplow Road, 88-year-old male hemorrhage, 21 Bravo 1, response 23.

0: major for the year is 5 Mac Road, 58 and 63, 2504 Marlborough Avenue between Paget Street and South Ealing Avenue for the Bradwell Residential. Inter 58 Respond Back Road, 58 and 63, 2504 Marlborough Avenue for the Bradwell Residential, 2303.
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Campbell 27 Swan, medical alone. 30-52, 3308 Vincent Avenue. Between Southgate and Avenue and Billingford Avenue for the injured football. Campbell 27 Respond, medical alone. 30-52, 5308 Vincent Avenue for the injured football. 17 Bravo 1 response, 23.

0: Indonesia, Risma of Akron, ages 51 and 3, saying off Sugar Street between Norman Court and Marlborough Street for the Five Along Residential. Indonesia, Risma of Akron, ages 51 and 3, off Sugar Street for the Five Along Residential, 4-0-5.
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Squad 54, respondent of full alarm 56-3015 Pinewood Avenue, apartment 2, Milton Lane and Sefton Avenue for the sick case. Squad 54, respond to medical alarm 56-40, 3015 Pinewood Avenue, apartment 2, 60-year-old female, sick case, 26 Alpha 10, response, 2314.

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It's a unoccupied rental property. Smoke alarm going all the time. No signs of smoke or fire. We're not going to force that drone.

Ambulance 3, respond to 411 13-31, 1100 Fulton Street at 29th Division Street and Dolphin Street for the sick case. Ambo 3, respond to medical alarm 13-31, 1100 Fulton Street for the sick case. 26 Alpha 1, response 26.

Currently at 704 Medical Line 37-80, 3805 Pasco Avenue between Sycamore Street and Poplin Street for breathing problem. Truck 21 at 704 Medical Line 37-80, 3805 Pasco Avenue for breathing problem. WML, that's the one for 3017.

We're just trying to get the alarm company figured out. We got the reset that keeps going off. We're going to be remaining for a few more moments.

for this outside equipment Shady Corn Falls Park Plan and Lawful Residents and Investigation. They declared this one backfire 20-80 Corn Falls Park Plan and Lawful Residents and Investigation of the outside fire.

Set it to respond medical 135-4113 East Capco Avenue with Shelby Avenue and Fairhaven Avenue for the sick case. Medic 2, respond medical alarm 35-4113 East Patapsco Avenue. 70-year-old female, sick case, 26 Alpha 7, response 23.

Medic 6, respond. Medical alarm 56-40, 3015 Pinewood Avenue, apartment 2, Milton Lane and Stephen Avenue. Assist squad 54 with a sick. Medic 6, respond. 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Assist squad 54 with a sick case, 26 Alpha 10, response 2320.

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1: Okay. 300.
0: Raymond Avenue. We have a special new development center alarm sounding. We were unable to get the alarm to fully reset. The property owner arrived on scene, called the alarm company, had the alarm company put on bypass. No further emergency services required.

0: 527.
1: I'm looking for an inspector to this location, so.
2: 80, 3037, North Central Street, the same room, report. I'm adjusting. It's an 8-year-old medical lot, 8-80. 3037, North Central Street, for the adjusting. And go up the mortgage lot, 3328.
0: You went ahead and consulted that with FPB.
1: Alright, can you repeat that?
0: The request you asked for, you had to discuss that with FPB.
1: I did, sir. He instructed me to have you reach out to the liquor board.
2: Okay, we have access to FPB, themselves, and building inspectors and police. We don't have access to the liquor board.
1: Okay, I got it.
2: No, 2375 off response, 2329.
3: Medic 6, respond medical 1, P5-22, 2838, Harford Road at Tivoli Avenue and Benwick Avenue. For a foot injury. Medic 6, respond medical 1, P5-22, 2838, Harford Road. 65-year-old female foot injury. 30 alpha 2 response, 2329.

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Chester was from Avalon, long 46. We fully go for our perfect rule between Westchester Row and the Wayne Row for the Lipsis. Chester was from Michael Long, 46. We fully go for our perfect rule for the Lipsis. 15 years for two response, 2335.

58. Oxygen accidentally left her stove on. We shut the stove off. Air the place out, so there's no CL. We're in service.

Okay, therefore, there is a farm that got on 2540, 1400 East North Avenue between Hoffa Road and Crow Last Street for the injury. Truck driver and Booker respond medical alarm, 55-40, 1400 East North Avenue for the injury. 4344.

Engine 8, Medic 21, respond, medical on 8-50, 1629, Edmonton Avenue, trouble breathing, 1-year-old male, 6 Delta 1, respond. 8, Medic 21, respond, medical on 8-50, 1629, Edmonton Avenue, off of North Vincent Street and North Mount Street, trouble breathing, 1-year-old male, 6 Delta 1, 2350.

Truck 25 Medical Lover, respond 3800 Buena Vista Avenue. I'm suspicious. 25-year-old male, 31 Delta 2, truck 25 Medical Lover, respond medical on 21-70. 3800 Buena Vista Avenue off of Delwood and Cox Street, unconscious. 25-year-old male, 2350.

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2: 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Truck 26 and 13 respond medical alarm 27-41, 5715 Dingwood Avenue for the chest pain. 56-year-old female, 10 Charlie 3 response 2358.

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1: This is going to be a cease and desist issued, operation without permits, unsafe conditions. 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

258 Medic 21 responded at 11-58-72. 2511 Bangor Street off of View Point at Collins Ferry Road for abdominal pain is 1-2. NJ58 Medic 21 respond medical line 58-72 2511 Bangor Street off of Pierpont and Hollis Ferry Road. Abdominal pain 79-year-old male 000.

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AMBO 24, respond to medical alarm 51-71, 502 North Bend, Gomert Avenue at Jefferson Street, Miguel Riley Street for the animal bite. AMBO 24, respond to medical alarm 51-71, 502 North Bend, North Avenue for the animal bite. Police on scene requesting 000.

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0: N27, report to Box Area 27-30, 5109 Goodnow Road at Crenshaw Avenue and Sinclair Lane. Investigate the possible walkout. N27, respond to Box Area 27-30, 5109 Goodnow Road. Investigate the possible lockout. 0010.
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2: EMS 2 respond, non-breathing. 224 established, Fort Vengeance 6 on the scene, full arrest. EMS 2 respond, medical on 6-42, 224 North Dallas Court, off of East Lexington Street, full arrest. Vengeance 6 on the scene with Medic 1, 0016, CPR is in progress.

0: Trump 21 with Anne Arundel Medic 31, respond to 3613 6th Street, seizure 12 Charlie 4, Mills. Trump 21, Anne Arundel Medic 31, respond to medical line 35-50, 3613 6th Street, for Mills, seizure 12 Charlie 4, response to 0019.
1: Ambulance 25, respond medical alarm 51-1, 622 North Elwood Avenue at McElderly Street, East Monument Street for sick case. Police on scene requesting. Ambulance 25, respond medical alarm 51-1, 622 North Elwood Avenue for the sick case. Police on scene.
2: Yes,

0: Okay, Blue Chief, 8, I'm on the scene.
1: Okay, that's Blue Chief 8, that was all center.
2: It's 27, 5109, good now. Should be calling G. George. It should be good, the telebids are...

Medic 16, respond medical alarm 33-60, 800 block of North Wolf Street, East Madison Street, National Avenue. For the man down, please maintain requesting. Medic 16, respond medical alarm 33-60, the 800 block of North Wolf Street. For the man down, please maintain.

Medic 16, respond to medical alarm 42-12, 4800 Gilroy Drive and Southern Avenue and Herring Run Drive, 75-year-old female sick case. Medic 16, respond to medical alarm 42-12, 4800 Gilroy Drive for the sick case, 26 Charlie 2, response, 00031.

0: 23, was on 110 West Fayette Street on patrols on Liberty Street. Picked up at a 35-year-old female, ambulance 23, respond medical on 23-21, 110 West Fayette Street off of Charleston Liberty Street. Picked up at a 35-year-old female, 13 Charlie 2, 00 on board.
1: Medical, respond medical alarm, T5-73, 2327 North Charles Street at East 23rd Street and West 24th Street for the sick case. Medical, respond medical alarm, T5-73, 2327 North Charles Street, 53-year-old male, sick case, 26 Charlie 3, response, 0043.

Truck 12, Anvil 19, ASU-1, respond 4009 Boardman Avenue for a seizure. Call Delta 2, response. Truck 12, Anvil 19, ASU-1, respond 4009 Boardman Avenue off of Garrison Boulevard in Granada. Seizure, 33-year-old male, 12 Delta 2, 00.

Anvil 19, in service Anvil 19, Anvil 8, respond with ASU 1 Truxwell, 4009 Boardman Avenue for a seizure. Anvil 19, in service Anvil 8, respond 4009 Boardman Avenue with Truxwell, ASU 1, seizure 12 Delta 2, 0044.

MO-22 responded medical alarm 14-61, 2508 Wilkins Avenue at South Catherine Street and Millington Avenue for the sick case. MO-22 responded medical alarm 14-61, 2508 Wilkins Avenue, 18-month-old sick case, 26 Omega 20 response, 0056.

Truck between this on about 313-50, 535 Moser Street off of Division and Punch, Motor Mask as Truck 16, about 313-6535 Moser Street off of Division and Brunch Street, Odo Navigas,

Engine 42, Ammo 19, responding to Medical Alarm 42-23, 3304 Harford Road, B Building, Apartment Bravo 301, Echodale Avenue and Givens Avenue for the fall. Engine 42, Ammo 19, responding to Medical Alarm 42-43, 5304 Harford Road, Apartment Bravo 301, 8-year-old female fall, 17 Bravo 4 response, 0050.

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Engine 45, respond to medical alarm 45-60-3408, Glen Avenue. 60-year-old male chest pain. 10 Delta 5 response, form 0.

I'm on 24, with Tom, like, hold on, Tom, day 61. That one is your phone call away. Okay. I'm a 24 with Swan, I'm going on 5-61, 7-4, between Alabama Street and Lancaster Street from Hamlet. I'm a 34 with Swan, I'm going on 5-61, 7-4, Broadway, over Hamlet, 103.

This is from Econom 42 2020. 2204, off a roll to Ecuador Avenue in Germany for the engine for fall. And the 36 is from Econom 42 2020. 2204, off a roll for the engine for fall. 72 Bravo for your response from the 7th.

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End of the VA, respond to medical alarm 58-51, 1202 Cherry Hill Road, apartment F is in Frank at Giles Road and Jorgensen Road, for chest pain. Engine 58, respond to medical alarm 58-51, 1202 Cherry Hill Road, apartment Frank, 21-year-old female chest pain, 10 Charlie, response, 112.

Night 17 was fine. Along with 545, Maple along 45-60. And for Eklund Avenue, between Doverdale Drive and Clover Road for the testing. Night 17 was fine. Maple along 45-60. 348 Glen Avenue, Richard Bay, 10,005 response 120.

0: Medic 5, respond to medical alarm 2-2124, Marketplace, the East Lombard Street and East Pratt Street for the sick case. Medic 5, respond to medical alarm 2-2124, Marketplace, 30-year-old male sick case. 26 out of 1 response, 122.
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Truck 25, Medic 16, respond to medical alarm 21-2727 West 40th Street at the Rotunda Theater at Keswick Road and Kittery Lane. 53-year-old male chest pain. Truck 25, Medic 16, respond to medical alarm 21-2727 West 20th Street at the Rotunda Theater. 53-year-old male chest pain. 10 Delta 4, respond.

Info 20, respond to medical alarm, 27-40, 4808 Lorelei Avenue at Foley's Lane for the site case. 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

5:30, 6:30, 3rd, 5 1 East Bryson Street, apartment 128 between Brentwood Avenue, Greenwood Avenue, and 47th Avenue. 5:30, 6:30, 5 1 East Bryson Street.

Hospital assisted medical for medical and homicide in their study say 35 39 for the breathing problems. 36 medical and homicide in their study say 35 39 for the breathing problems. 35 year old male, 6 Johnson Jewish Farms, 139.

0: Command Communications. We're going to halt operations for tonight. I'm going to put all units in service. We're going to have the police secure the scene. And we're going to reconvene in the morning. Clarifies the location. He's aware of that. We talked about it. All units are going to be going to service on their own. As I stated, police are going to be securing the scene and holding it for us in the morning.
1: Okay, Command. Once you do.
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0: Tonight's having a report on my going on 6-47 Covent News between Askell Street for the sick case. Tonight's having a report on my going on 6-47 Covent News for the sick case. 26 votes of one response, 156.
1: Medical level response, 3955 Fauna Road, first sick case, 26 Charlie 2, medical level response. Medical line 40-50, 3955, Lana Road up at Chelsea and Wolcott Avenue. 46-year-old male. 26 Charlie 2, 156.

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Eight House Drive from 306 Charlie Road. Truck 12 minutes 17, respond medical on 40-72, 2665, Gatehouse Drive. Trouble breathing, 18-year-old female, 150.

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Truck 5ASU1, the Hamble 3 response. 729 East 25th Street, trouble breathing. Truck 5ASU1, Hamble 3 respond. At the 711, 729 East 25th Street, trouble breathing, 31-year-old male.

Medicaid team, respond to medical alarm 31-11, 9 York Court, Greenmount Avenue, for the assault, police on scene, requesting. Medicaid team, respond to medical alarm 31-11, 9 York Court, for the assault, police on scene.

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For flooding, engine 55, respond by clear 55-20, 1335 Sergeant Street, South Carey and BR Street. For the flooding, non-emergency, 2-

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0: the 22 communications.
1: Who?
0: It's 22. 15 should be clear of the fire ground.
1: Thank you, 230. Do you know the OEM?
0: I'm not certain of the

1 Medic 10 responded medical 141-20, 3700 block of East Lombard Street at South Dean Street and South Eden Street for the site case. Engine 41 Medic 10 responded medical 141-20, 3700 block of East Lombard Street for the site case. 25 Delta 3 response to

Engine 20 Medic 15, respond 1136 Grove Street. Report unconscious male, also reported psych case. Engine 20 Medic 15, respond medical line 20-50, 1137 Poplar Grove Street, off of Riggs and Winchester. For unconscious male, also reported psych case with an assault 242 Foley

Amber 23, respond to medical alarm 6-60, 405 North Front Street at North Gay Street and Hillen Street for the site case. Police on scene requesting. Amber 23, respond to medical alarm 6-60, 405 North Front Street for the site case. Police on scene 244.

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Fox 143-62, operations on fire, ground 1, engine 43. 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

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Hamble 20, respond local on C20-3425 Joplin Street for a sick case.

0: Ambo 23, respond to medical 113-41, 822 Linden Avenue, Maryland General Hospital, an armory place for the sick case. Ambo 23, respond to medical alarm 13-41, 822 Linden Avenue, for the sick case, 254.
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0: 43. 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Change to be occupied. I'll investigate and advise.
1: 257. Unit on my phone, 43-62. Engine 43 is on the scene. Speed 330 middle of the group with something, Sean. Assuming Crompton Avenue command. Timer started 2:50.

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0: want to get a hold of it and try to put it out.
1: And your 40 legal head. Not small. Fire seemed to be extinguished on the first deck.
2: 258. Units on box along 43-62 engine 43 will handle. 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Small fire on first floor deck. Extinguished. 258.
3: So that's your 4 copy.
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2: 258. Units on box around 43-62, ops to 819, 258.
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0: 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I'm going to be investigating. 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

0: truck driver for so medical loan, P20-30, 425 Jacqueline Street, between Bank Street and Eastern Avenue, for the main virus. Truck 20 respond medical alone, 320-30, 435 Chaplin Street, 7 Power, 7-year-old male, 36 Charlie on response 01.
1: Tower 1, 10 respond medical alone, 6-42, East Fayette Street and East Lexington Street, for the unconscious. 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East Fayette Street and East Lexington Street, 49-year-old male, seizure, 31 Delta 3, response 301.

Medic 21, respond to medical 1113-33, 1200 Maryland Avenue at West Biddle Street and West Preston Street. For the man down, police on scene requesting. Medic 21, respond to medical 1113-33, 1200 Maryland Avenue. For the man down, police on scene requesting.

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Engine 33, Medic 60, and Respond Medical Alarm 33-74, 1528 North Eden Street, chest pain, 10 Delta 4, 58-year-old male. 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

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Pontiac Avenue off of 9th and St. Victor Street, 626 Delta 1, 40-year-old male, 330.

43, Medic 17, respond 5220 York Road, Apartment 3B, heart problem 19, Bell Swarm, respond. Engine 43, Medic 17, respond medical on 43-62. 5220 York Road, Apartment 3B, off of McCabe and Glenwood Avenue. Heart problem 19, Delta 4, 330.

Medic 2 to respond, 5801 Eastern Avenue for a sick case. Medic 2, respond medical on T20-4-5801 Eastern Avenue off of Anglesey and Baldwin Street. Sick 45-year-old male with leg pain.

Hanville 3, respond to Alameda East 30th Street for a sick case at Hanville 3, respond medical on P5-21 to Alameda East 30th Street, sick female. Police on scene, 3.

Medic 661, Medical Line 610-62, 500 North Calvert Street, Upper Franklin and East Center Street for a sick 58-year-old male. Medic 6 respond, Medical Line 610-62, 500 North Calvert Street, Upper Franklin and Center. 826 Charlie 2, the roof

Engine 6, respond 1200 North Charles Street off of East Middle and West Preston Street. For a truck fire, Engine 6, respond. I-13-33, 1200 North Charles Street off of Middle and West Preston Street for a trash can fire. 34

Ambulance 25, respond 1715, Hartford Avenue for a seizure. 12 Alpha 1, response 32-year-old female. Ambulance 25, respond medical on C5-51. 1715, Hartford Avenue, Philly Mill, East Lafayette Avenue. Seizure 32-year-old female, 12 Alpha 1, response.

Ambo 30 respond, 3303 Cliff Mott Avenue for a sick case. With chest pain, 18-year-old female. Ambo 30 respond, Alcalon 27-60. 3303 Mott Avenue for Edison Highway, Erdman Avenue. Sick case with chest pain, 18-year-old female, 357. Communication Ambo 20.

Ambo 23, respond medical alarm 23-40, 100 Light Street and East Lombard Street and East Pratt Street, 36-year-old female sick case. 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

Inbound 19, respond to medical alert 21-20, 700 West 40th Street, room 131, at Keswick Road and Kittery Lane for the fall. Inbound 19, respond to medical alarm 21-20, 700 West 40th Street, room 131, 84-year-old female fall, 17 Bravo 1 response, 4.

Medic 14, respond. Medic 1 on 45-60, 5708 Winter Avenue from Manhattan in Slow Grave. First sick case, 26 Delta 1, 30-year-old female. Medic 14, respond. 5708 Winter Avenue, sick case, 26 Delta 1.

in 23, and 21 response, 400 block of North Charles Street from Mulberry and Wilson House. Put a non-breathing in the vehicle. Engine 23 EMS 621 respond medical line. 23-21, 400 block of North Charles Street off of Mulberry and Wilson Alley. Non-breathing. 9 echo 1 response.

Engine 55 Ammo 22 responds South Mountain West Branch Street for a vehicle accident. Engine 55 Ammo 22 responds South Mountain West Branch Street, also getting 1700 West Branch Street for a vehicle accident. 29 Bravo 1.

truck 20 respond back there, 220-6424 East Bradstreet, apartment 210 off of Joplin and Kane Street for the medical on. Truck 20 respond back there, 220-2064 East Bradstreet, apartment 210, medical alarm 32 Bravo 2, 4.

Medic 9, respond to medical alarm 57-1, 4201 Pennington Avenue at Olmsted Street and Locust Street for the sick case. Medic 9, respond to medical alarm 57-1, 4201 Pennington Avenue, 62-year-old male sick case, 26, Alpha 10 responds.

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Husky 1 respond to Box Tower, area 23-731 North Poppleton Street, West Baltimore Street, and West Fairmount Avenue for a disabled, disabled occupied elevator. Rescue 1 respond to elevator alarm 23-73, 1 North Poppleton Street for the disabled occupied elevator 44.

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Medic 4 respond, medical on 13-33, Penn Station, 1500 North Charles Street, from 5K. 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

India 33, Medic 7, respond medical on 33-60, Rutland Avenue, Ashland Avenue, John Hopkins. 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

Tactical Mach 2-11, operations on fire, ground 1, engine 2, engine 14, tower 1, response, 200 east Bradstreet for the commercial fire signal, zone 1, general fire alarm. 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

Ambo 3, respond 123 West 29th Street, 12-4. For diabetic, Ambo 3, respond medical on 31-62. 123 West 29th Street off of Mesa, North Howard Street. Take diabetic, 13 off of 1, respond. 4-year-old male, 5.

0: see, we got a hydrant in front of the building, multi-story hotel. Nothing showing. We'll be investigating to make it clear.
1: Well, I set the box 2-11, engine 2 on scene reports. Multi-story apartment building, nothing showing. Engine 2 is East Pratt Street to Main, 513.

Well, 25 is fine. Another call on 31-62. 123 West 29th Street on the 12th floor between May Street and North Howard Street for a diabetic, 44-year-old male, 13 Alpha 1. Anvil 25 responds. Medical on 31-62. 123 West 29th Street on the 12th floor for a diabetic, 13 Alpha 1, 5.

Possible 23 Respond. Along 23-30, 17 Light Street in the front, between East Redwood Street and Mercer Street, for the psychiatric 25 Alpha 1. 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

Engine 51, Nutter County Farm, medical on 51-70, 823 North Linwood Avenue. 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

Airable 28, respond, medical line 55-60, 5708, Key Avenue, between Whitney Avenue and Salgrave Avenue, it's going to be for a sick case, 82-year-old male, 26 Alpha 1. Airable 28, respond, medical alarm, 45-60, 5708, Key Avenue, for a sick case, 26 Alpha 1, 530.

patients to Medic 4. 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

Anvil 3 respond, medical alarm 31-30, 807 Homestead Street, 2 Frisbee Street, Nellisley Avenue, first sick case, 26 Alpha 10. 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

Campbell 26 in front. I'm going to go on 35-50. 3845 Brooklyn Avenue, 2 Washburn Avenue, East Jeffrey Street for a 668-year-old male. 26 Alpha 1. 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I'm going to go on 35-50. 3845 Brooklyn Avenue, 626 Alpha 1, 552.

152, respond on emergency box 52-50-1901 Elgin Avenue, apartment 106, patient assist cell phone. NJ 52, respond on 52-50. 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

Medic 13, respond 6408 Riverdale Avenue for a sick gig. 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

Anvil 30 respond, medical line 56-8, 2500 Wild Park Avenue, Truett, Dalton Avenue, Marietta Avenue for the assault. Police on scene. 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Police on scene, 624.

Medic 2, respond to alarm 41-8259. Health arriving on the street, 81-year-old female sick. 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

Elevator alarm 13-81, truck 16, rescue 1, response 342 Bloom Street, between Mars Street, Madison Avenue, for disabled occupied elevator. 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
2: Engine 3, Gamble 12, respond to 1202 South Keaton Avenue for a violent side case. 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Gamble 12, respond at the Royal Farms, 1202 South Keaton Avenue off of Vincent Avenue for a violent side case. 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

Campbell 24, changing your response. 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
1: Attention companies, acting shift commander, Mr. Michael E. Rudisso, in charge of field operations. 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Engine 35, truck 10, truck 23. Engine 14 will be relocated to Stedman Station for the entire shift. The following is today's safety message. While awareness of post-traumatic stress disorder continues to increase, clinical depression and fire service is less recognized, understood, and discussed. Members should become familiar with the symptoms of depression and be mindful of these symptoms in themselves and coworkers. 701.

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1: Squad 54, truck 30, respond. 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

Apple 8 from Medical Line, both in the 82 will book area retreat crew for vehicle accident. 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
1: 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Chest pain, Pendle 4, 65-year-old male. Engine 33, Medic 16, responded 1328 North Caroline Street off of Preston and East Hoffman. Chest pain, 65-year-old male, Pendle 4, 735.

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Squad 54, respond box A 54-31, 5769, Hazelwood Circle, apartment E is in Edwards, Espadonia Avenue, for a residential fire alarm. Squad 54, respond box A 54-31. It's going to be 5769, Hazelwood Circle, apartment E is in Edwards, Espadonia Avenue, residential fire alarm, 741.

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0: 1 AM. Can you also hold me out at 2225 Guilford Avenue with the rescue?
1: Good morning. Message received. 752. With Austin Avenue, commercial fire alarm being received. Reported to be zone 993. Engine 8, truck 16 respond, Boxer 8-30, 1013, West Lafayette Avenue, for the commercial fire alarm, reported to be zone 993, 750.

to 45 at 14, respond. Exit 45-63, 26 Parkington Avenue, Apartment C12. 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

0: 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I'll have command. Truck 16 is going to stand by while I investigate.
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AMO 22, respond medical on 14-3212 West Baltimore Street off of Carrollton, North Stockton. 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

23 respond. I'm going to call on 52-1, Lexington Town Road, Liberty Heights Avenue. It's going to be for a sick case. 54-year-old female. Should be on Vices Town Road near the Midas. Amber 23 respond. I'm going to call on 52-1, Vices Town Road, Liberty Heights Avenue. For a sick female, 26501. Reported to be on Vices Town Road near the Midas at 808.

454 Medic 13 respond. Medical on 54-20, 6009 Marlies Avenue for a hemorrhage, 81-year-old male, 21 Delta 4, Squad 54 Medic 13. Respond to 6009 Marlies Avenue, hemorrhage, 21 Delta 4, medical on 54-20 at 809.

Arrow 25 respond, medical line 51-71, 501 North Wilmot Avenue, between Jefferson Street and McElderry Street. This is going to be for a sick case, ETOH on board, 45-year-old male, 26 Delta 1. 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It's going to be for a sick 45-year-old male, ETOH on board, at 8:30

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It's going to be for breathing problems, 6 Delta 2. It'll be for a 65-year-old female. 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

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Medic 11 respond. 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

engine 13 respond, box 13-70, 1917 Druid Hill Avenue, apartment 1, between Robert Street and Crossman Street for natural gas leak. 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

0: 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They're giving a less than 15-minute ETA, saying possibly closer to 20 minutes.
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0: 251 Ambo 20, respond North Linwood Avenue, East Monument Street. 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On the corner near the church, Linwood and Monument Street, for man down. 26 Delta 1, 846.
1: Truck 29 transferred to the quarters of truck 21. Truck 29 transferred to the quarters of truck 21. Acknowledge the transfer at 846.
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Squad 54 AMO 25, respond alarm 54-41, 5267 Darien Road, 6K 26 Charlie 1.

0: Engine 29, Anvil 19, respond medical along 29-1, 4200 Palma, road between Loyola Park Heights and Loyola Northway. Coming for a seizure for a 30-year-old male. Engine 29, Anvil 19, respond. Medical along 29-1, 4200 Palma, road going to be for seizures for a 38-year-old male. Use caution, dog reported on scene at 8:49.
1: Anvil 8, respond 25-06 Roslyn Avenue, Alpha Piedmont, Alpha Road 6, 29-year-old male, 26 Alpha 7. Anvil 8, respond medical on 20-80, 25-06 Roslyn Avenue, 6, 26 Alpha 7.

Truck going Medic 4 response, 9928 Anna Owen Road for a call, 17 Delta 4. 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

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Engine 31, respond, box 31-61, 2701 Guilford Avenue, between 27th and Whitridge Avenue, for an order of gas. PGE is en route. Also, a hissing sound. Engine 31, respond, box 31-61, 2701 Guilford Avenue, natural gas leak at 855.

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Between North Athol Avenue and Swan Avenue, commercial fire alarm zone 199. 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Fox 853-50, 4536 Edmondson Avenue, between North Athol Avenue and Swan Avenue, at the Edmondson Village Shopping Center, for commercial fire alarm zone 199, 858.

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Tell 10th Avenue between Gary Avenue and Boston Street. 63-year-old man, state now alert. 24 Met going on 50-21. Tell 10th Avenue, state now alert. 31 Alpha 1 response, there now.

26 East 5 Grandma 67-1, Suite 201, Pennington Avenue, between August 3rd Street and Lincoln Street. 68-year-old man, Rick Hello. 26 East 5 Grandma 67-1, 6201, Pennington Avenue, Rick Hello. 26 East 5 Grandma 67-1,

24 medical hospital dash 10 12 21 Lambert Avenue, apartment 2B, between Alameda and Rochester Avenue. 32-year-old male, injured to leg. 824 medical 14 dash 10 12 21 Lambert Avenue, apartment 2B, for injury to leg. 30 alpha 3 response, 9 7.

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0: 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It's 53 Anvil 22 respond. 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

ZSU 16401 Lafayette Boulevard, Carpet 436 Unconscious, 31 Joseph 4, Engine 43 ASU 1, Ample 25 Respond, 6401 Lafayette Boulevard, Apartment 436, 75-year-old male, Unconscious, 31 Delta 4, 930.

Truck 26 Ambulance Baby, respond 4413 St. Clair Court, Chesney. 10 Delta 2, Truck 26 Ambulance 20, respond. 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

Medic time response, medical line 6 82, 1101 North Calvert Street in Mojave for the assault, police on scene requesting. Medic time response, medical line 6 82, in the lobby of 1101 North Calvert Street for the assault, excuse me, at 939.

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Engine 51, respond medical on 51-7801 North Global Street between East and Ashland Avenue, multiple seizures, 12 Delta 2. 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

242 respond, that's along 42-20. 3111 Stephen Hurst Road, West Moravian Arabia, apartment D. Trouble breathing, 30-year-old female. Engine 42, respond, medical on 42-20. 3111 Cedarhurst, trouble breathing, 30-year-old female, 6 Delta 2, 8, 9, 3.

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1: Communications to EMS 3, EMS 3.

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Engine 36, remain in service. 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Engine 36, remain in service. Truck 18, respond, medical along 20-32, 1540 Moreland Avenue, chest pains, 10 Charlie 3 at 954. Engine 36, acknowledge cancellation, please. Okay, so 9:50.

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1: 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We'll get a service.
0: Squad 40, message is 956. I have a response on the MS line.
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0: Medic 7 respond with engine 27, 4315, or 6 fire department personnel. 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
1: 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Field 1000 out. ...1540 Moreland Avenue at Baker Street for testing. 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
1: 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You're going to what location?
0: Yeah, we're in service from the incident at quarters. 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

Top 3, respond 136 to Louis Street for medical alarm 32 Bravo 2. Truck 3, respond 136 Louis Street off of Grammy and East Pratt Street, medical alarm 32 Bravo 2. 70-year-old female.

0: I know you just gave us a run on Lloyd Street. We're I just got an email from apparatus coordinator. We're supposed to be reporting to Fiddle Street now.
1: Happy, we'll have one on it.
0: Copy, thank you. You can put us out to Middle Street.

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on 21-503 Chestnut Avenue to West 33rd and West 34th Street for a hemorrhage case. 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

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Possibly a man down in the street. 32 Delta 1. Engine 31 respond, medical alarm 4-81, 5100 York Road at Winston Avenue for a man down in the street. 32 Delta 1, 1010.

0: 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I will be testing a residential fire alarm system.
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1: Andrew 14, Anvil 804, respond to the call on 6-62, 601 North Calvert Street between East Miller Street and East Monument Street for hemorrhage case. 36-year-old male. Andrew 14 and Anvil 804, respond to the call on 6-62, 601 North Calvert Street for the hemorrhage case, 21 Delta 4, 1050.

to respond 2408. Francistown Road for obstetrics off of Whittier and Bryant Avenue. Engine 52 respond by fire 52-40. 2408 Francistown Road, obstetrics 24 Bravo 1. 17-year-old female, 10

0: 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It's coming for a 676-year-old male. Bergen 56 respond, medical alarm 56-41, 3504 Cascade Avenue, 626 Alpha 9, 1016.
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Six, 9 o'clock, the Goldwater 10-1, 5301 C4th Street, at Portal Street, at Fresh Creative Cuisine for a seizure, 25-year-old female. 12 Charlie Ford, Medic 9 respond, Medical 150-1, 26301 C4th Street, at Portal Street for a seizure, 12 Charlie Ford, 1022. 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

Truck 5 respond, 11 West 20th Street for a site case. Stage for police. Patients reported violent and armed. 11 Truck 5 respond by 13-23, 11 West 20th Street. Over Charles and Morton Street. Stage for police.

4212 Frankfort Avenue, 2 Valley Road and Ruth Avenue. Investigate report of a vehicle fire. At 1024.

0: Engine 31 respond on a call on T5-301779 on Prelio Street between Polk Street and Harper Road. It's going to be for a fall. For a 71-year-old female, Engine 31 respond on a call on T5-301779 on Prelio Street for a fall. For a 71-year-old female, 17 Alpha 2, 1026.
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Medic 6, respond 1104 Walters Avenue, off of Chickenman Parkway in the Alameda. 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

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Medical line 56-41, 3504 Cascade Avenue, between Carter Avenue and Eastern Parkway. 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Ambler 28, now respond with engine 56, medical line 56-41, 3504 Cascade Avenue, for a 76-year-old male, 26 Alpha 9, 1028.

26 on medical line 5-30. 523 South Kenwood Avenue, 2 Eastern Avenue, Fleet Street, for a fall, 17 Alpha 1. 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

0: Had a 15 respond with Trump 5 on scene 11 West 20th Street for the site case. 25 Charlie 2. Met a 15 respond with Trump 5 on the scene 11 West 20th Street for the site case. 1039.
1: Engine 2, respond medical alarm 2-50, number 20, West West Street, between Olive Street and South Hanover Street for a... That's going to be for a fall, for a 63-year-old female. Engine 2, respond medical alarm 2-50, 20 West West Street, for a fall, 17 Alpha 2, 1039.

MQ-33, Medic 4, Medic 5, EMS 1, respond, 2500 block of East Monument Street, vehicle accident, report of 3 to 4 pedestrians injured. MQ-33, EMS 1, Medic 4, Medic 5, respond, 2500 block of East Monument Street for the vehicle accident, report of 3 to 4 pedestrians injured, 1044.

Engine 36 and Animal 12 respond, medical alarm 23-14. Cathedral, West Franklin Street, authority for a man down inside a black sedan, 32 Delta 1. Engine 36 and Anvil 12 respond, medical alarm 23-14. Cathedral Street, West Franklin Street, inside a black sedan for a man down, 1044.

0: Medical line 31-64, 2700 Remington Avenue, suite 2000 between West 27th, West 28th Street. 34 unconscious, 86-year-old female, 31 Delta 3. Truck 16 Nissan, medical line 31-64, 2700 Remington Avenue, suite 2000, front unconscious. 31 Delta 3 at 1047.
1: Respond box 3040-403714 West Forest Park Avenue, apartment 1, trouble 3 to 6 Delta 2, 85-year-old female, squad 40 respond box 3040-403714 West Forest Park Avenue, apartment 1, trouble 3 to 6 Delta 2, 85-year-old female, 740.

0: Ranger 14 minutes 9, respond on a call on 23-31, the Charles Benton building. At 417 East Fayette Street, in the front lobby, is coming for a 67-year-old female. Ranger 14 and medic 9, respond medical on 23-31. At the Charles L. Benton building, 417 East Fayette Street, in the front lobby, 6 female, 26 Charlie, 2 at 1048.
1: Ranger 52, Animal 8, respond at the Net Deli, Drew Park Drive at Molden Avenue, medical on 52-11. For overdose, 23 Charlie 1 response, male in a wheelchair, injured 52, Amble 8 response, Drew Park Drive at Malden Avenue for an overdose, male in a wheelchair, 23 Charlie 1 at 1048.
0: Truck of correction, Amble 25 respond with truck 16 en route, medical on 31-64, at 2700 Remington Avenue, Suite 2000, between West 27th, West 28th Street, from unconscious. Ambulance 25 respond with truck 16 en route, medical on 31-64, 2700 Remington Avenue, Suite 2000, from unconscious, 1048.

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Hanover 12, not respond with engine 2, standing by medical alarm 2-50, 20 West Street for a fall at 10:50.

engine 33, medic 4, respond, medical on 33-20, 2600 East Federal Street, between North Luzerne Avenue and North Lakewood Avenue. 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

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Truck 25, respond, truck along 21-10, 3730 Falls Road 626, Charlie 2, 35-year-old male, 1050.

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0: 594, 4212 Frankfort Avenue. We did have a working car fire. Fire's been extinguished. 4 Baker 26 is remaining on scene. We are in service.
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If you're calling through Envoy 2494 along 23-40-300 South Charles Street between West Charles Street and West Conway Street, male 65-year-old, call Envoy 23 Envoy 2494 along 23-40-300 South Charles Street, 44-17504, response 1104.

and M50 and will 20 respond by the Gorlon 50-30-6706 Railway Avenue between Vanderbilt Avenue and Long Place, 55-year-old Low Hamage. And M50 and will 20 respond by the Gorlon 50-30-6706 Railway Avenue for Hamage, 21 Delta 3 response 1106.

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For 26-33 between Area 33-60-600 North Broadway and the MTA Metro Station for the disabled occupied elevator. 11

That 15 is going right for along 8-30, 1132 Murphy Lane between Myrtle Avenue and Vernon Street. 29-year-old female, Danny. That is 15 respond medical along 8-30, 732 Murphy Lane for female and sinking. 1 Charlie 4 response 1130.

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Non-emergency on Van Area 40-64-4 4205 Fairfax Road for lift assist. United 15.

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84 before Mount 41-51, 3301 Boston Street, between South Clinton Street and North Clinton and South Highland Avenue, 35-year-old male, unknown problem. 84 respond at 41-51, 3301 Boston Street for unknown problem, 32501 response, 8

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Engine 23, medics 10, respond 36 South Packer Street. 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

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Engine 8 Anvil 8 respond medical alarm 8-3804 West Glenville Street for a seizure. 35-year-old male, 11.

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1: Andrew 42, Medic 13, respond. Lotovello, 13901, Allen Road for unconscious, 31004, 40-year-old male. Medic 13, Andrew 42, respond. Medical on 4-41, Montebello, Plant 1, 3901, Allen Road for unconscious, 40-year-old male, 31004, 1134.
0: Andrew 14 and Medic 9 respond. Medical on 23-10, West Lexington Street, North Howard Street. We have it for an unconscious overdose male patient, 23 Delta 2. Also have it listed as a seizure. Andrew 14, Medic 9 respond. Medical on 23-10, West Lexington Street, North Howard Street, for an unconscious overdose. Also have it as a seizure for a male patient, 23 Delta 2, 1134.

0: Andrew 46, 80807 response, 5401 Rising Town Road for detaining female. Andrew 46, 80807 response. Battle Palm 46-40, 5401 Rising Town Road for detaining female, 1135.
1: Manager 25, Mark KT, respond to the line 46-82 at the Giant and aisle number 7, 6620, Lester Town Road, True Patterson Avenue, Clark's Lane, breathing problems for 30-year-old female, 6 Delta 1. Manager 45, Mark KT, respond to the line 46-82 at the Giant, aisle number 7, 6620, Lester Town Road, breathing problems, 6 Delta 1, 1136.
0: Ambo 19.

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Navigate Jamie Farm, medical on 43-8, East 5706 Northwood Drive, for a 6-8, 26 Charlie 2, 1139.

Route 25, Ambo 801 ASU1, respond 1414 Berry Street, seizure 12 Delta 2. Truck 25 ASU1 Ambo 801, respond medical on 21-70, 1414 Berry Street off of Conduit and Boulevard Avenue. Seizure 72-year-old female 12 Delta 2, 1144.

0: Engine 2, Medic 9, respond medical alarm 26-70. 101 East Wells Street, between Light Street and Westville. Place, one unconscious overdose, 34-year-old male, 23 Delta 2. Also have the intersection of Wells and Bird Street. Engine 2, Medic 9, respond medical alarm 26-70, 101 East Wells Street. Also have Wells and Bird Street, one unconscious overdose, 23 Delta 2, 1150.
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State Street of Lexington, the park area on the side for an assault. 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

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Male patient, 19 Charlie 4. Truck 16, Anvil 812, respond medical line 6-82, North Charles Street, East Chase Street for heart problems, 1152.

Engine 51 Medic 2, respond medical 151-60, 155 North Pontiac Street off of East Fairmont and East Fayette Street. Hemorrhage 21 Delta 3, 63-year-old female. Engine 51 Medic 2, respond medical 151-60, 155 North Potomac Street for the hemorrhage. 1150.

0: engine 13, April 22, respond, like alarm 13-70, 1837, Druid Hill Avenue, between Lawrence Street and Robert Street, breathing problems for 67-year-old female, 6 Delta 2. Air engine 13, April 22, respond, medical alarm 13-70, 1837, Druid Hill Avenue, for breathing problems, 6 Delta 2, 1154.
1: 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First sick case, 26 Delta 1, 1154.

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0: 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Truck 12, report box 40-74, 2914 Fendale Road, is going to be for patients to self up, 1155.
1: 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Ambo 807, response engine 2, 101 East Wells Street. For the overdose, Ambo 807, respond with engine 2, 101 East Wells Street, overdose 23 Delta 2, 1156.
0: 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Next door, it's a 1018 North Charles Street, 20 Cedar Street, East Chase Street, breathing problem, 63-year-old male, 6 Delta 4. Engine 14, respond, medical line 6-82. Next door, it's a 1018 North Charles Street, breathing problem, 6 Delta 4, 1156.

236 is on medical on 14-1 West Baltimore and North Monroe Street for a vehicle accident. 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
1: What's that, NQ6?
0: Okay, we've got the victim removed there with the ME currently. He was going to be on scene cleaning up for a little while longer.
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Truck 26 Mayville 803 respond medical on 27-10, 4200 block of Stanwood Avenue, between Bel Air Road and Finley Road. For a vehicle accident, vehicle reported into a house. Truck 26 Mayville 803 respond medical on 27-10, 4200 block of Stanwood Avenue for the vehicle accident, vehicle reported into a house, 1202.

Anvil 805 917 North Rosedale Street for an assault. Anvil 805 response. Medical line 36-71 917 North Rosedale. Alpha Lambo Franklin Town for an assault.

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With a corrected location for Brendan Avenue. 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Medic 16 responding, with truck 26 en route. 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Corrected address, 3504 Brendan Avenue for the vehicle accident, vehicle into a house. Once again, corrected address, 3504 Brendan Avenue at 1211.

0: Truck 21 Medic 9, respond 9 Tampa Thune Road for an overdose, 23 Delta 2. Truck 21 Medic 9, respond 9 Tampa Thune Road, overdose, 23 Delta 2, respond to 1213.
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Box area 40-70, 4413, Wentworth Road, between Eldorado Avenue and Hillsdale Road, for commercial fire alarm, zone 12. Squad 40, Truck 12, respond. Box area 40-70, 4413, Wentworth Road, coming for a commercial fire alarm, in zone 12, at 1214.

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0: 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Now reporting non-breathing. Engine 23, EMS 3 respond with AMBO 804 and route medical alarm 23-11 North Howard Street, West Mulberry Street. Now reporting non-breathing 1217.
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0: truck 18, medic 11, respond, medic along 20-80, 2407 Ellsmore Avenue, between Long Island Avenue and Piedmont Avenue. 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

Squad 40, Medic 14, respond medical on 40-30, 3505, Copley Road between Dorchester Road and Sequoia Avenue for hemorrhage case, 59-year-old male, 21 Delta 5. 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

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AMO 802 respond to 101 West Pratt Street for 6826 Alpha 9.

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0: 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Andrew 46 Ambo 28 respond 2209 West Rogers Avenue for a fall. 17 Bravo 4 1232.
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Ambo 26ers, spot number 8, Charles Plaza, apartment 705, first sick case, 10 Charlie 1, 26 Charlie 1. 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
1: Engine 47, Anvil 805, respond, medical 47-73 at Bloomfield Oasis, 1401 Bloomfield Avenue. Overdose 23 Delta 2, Engine 47, Anvil 805, respond, medical on 47-73, 1401 Bloomfield Avenue. Overdose 23 Delta 2, 1240.
0: Campbell 806, respond, medical alarm 54-20, 6116 Bella Road, between Springwood Avenue and Rasp Avenue, per 668-year-old female. Campbell 806, respond, medical alarm 54-20, 6116 Bella Road, between the room 327, bed B as in boy, per 6 female, 26 Alpha 1, 1241.
1: Campbell 808, respond to 1217 West Bay Street. 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

Amber, can respond, another call on 3-10, West Fayette Street, North Utah Street, onboard MTA bus 23064, for a fall, 66-year-old female, 17 Bravo 1. Amber, can respond, another call on 23-10, West Fayette and North Utah Street, onboard MTA bus 23064, for a fall, 17 Bravo 1, 1246.

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The truck 5 at Angle 3 respond to the alarm 25-74, 132 West 25th Street, in the front. Between May Street and North Howard Street, going for an unconscious trouble breathing inside a gray Nissan, reported to be a 35-year-old male. Truck 5, Ambo 3, respond, medical on T5-74, it's going to be 132 West 25th Street, and the front, inside of a gray Nissan, for unconscious trouble breathing male, 31 Delta 2, 1255.

Engine 29-15, respond. 2001 West Cold Spring Lane for Fame, 31 Charlie 1, respond. 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

and the 3-4 medical loan 40-1 at the request of Trust Loan, 4313 Chatham Lane between 40 Lane and Alvarado Avenue, for Mr. Fisk, and the 3-4 medical loan 40-1, 4013 Chatham Lane, Mr. Fisk, please have a two response.

0: Thank you, officer. Please do communication.
1: Thank you, officer.
0: Yes, ma'am. Put me out to investigate an incident at the corners of Engine 42.
1: Able 3, we saw him at the corner on 27-30, 5009 Frankfurt Avenue, between Radke Avenue and Baywall Avenue at the nursing home. 88-year-old female, transport. Able 3, we saw him at the corner on 27-30, 5009 Frankfurt Avenue, nursing home. Transport, 26 Alpha 9, response 13.

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223, Anvil 23, respond medical along 23-50. 408 West Lombard Street between South Utah Street and South Packer Street, 66-year-old female with chest pain. Anvil 23, Anvil 23, respond medical along 23-50. 408 West Lombard Street for chest pain, 10 Charlie 1, response 13.

I finally saw a medical on 31-1, course to save near Frisbee Street, 70-year-old male, state not alert. I suddenly saw a medical along 31-1, Gorsuch Avenue and Frisbee Street, now alert. 26 Delta 1 response.

travel a car with our medical amount for the 71602, which will end between Old York Road and Alhambra Avenue, first floor apartment. Female assault. Animal 812 is on medical alarm for the 71602, which will end the first floor apartment point assault.

1046, she saw a medical along 46-71. 6301 Wabash Avenue at the Metro Station between Mount Hope Drive and Harrison Avenue. Male, age unknown. For injury. 46, she saw medical along 46-71. 6301 Wabash Avenue at the Metro Station, right down Plaza. For injury. 1380.

10081, respond medical alarm, 4-30, 64 North Street Road between Lock Raven Boulevard and Fenwick Avenue. Male age unknown, unknown problem. 10081, respond medical alarm, 4-30, 1540 North Gate Road, unknown problem, 3501 response, 13.20.

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10 to 51 Anvil 20 Respond Medical Line 51-40. 3100 East Monument Street, Twin North Dean Street, North Haven Street, foot injured 20-year-old male, swimming laceration to the arm. 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

Ambo 19, respond with engine 46, standing by, medical alarm 46-71, Metro Station, Rice's Town Plaza, 6301 Wabash Avenue, on the platform for injured. 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

Animal 812 respond, medical on 13-11, 2011, Linden Avenue, between Lenox Street and Decatur Street, coming for injured. 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

on Box 43-89-23 East Belvedere Avenue between Bradhurst Road and Midwood Avenue. 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Energy 43, respond. Box 43-89-23 East Belvedere Avenue. It's going to be for residential fire alarm, 1344.

Route 5 Medic 6 respond, 420 East 25th Street. For a cutting, also reported assault still in progress. Stand by for police. Truck 5 Medic 6 respond, medical on P5-7420 East 25th Street. For a cutting, male reported stabbed. Assault still in progress. Stand by for police, 1340.

Medic 13, respond 7700 Fred Kurt Avenue, apartment A for abdominal pains. Medic 13, respond medical law 56-32-7700 Fred Kurt Avenue, apartment A, Alpha Taylor and Deckers. Abdominal pain, 67-year-old female, 1350.

Engine 27 respond, Box 27-73225 Lake Avenue, between Finley Road and Manasota Avenue for residential fire alarm, reported to be CO alarm. Engine 27 respond, Box Area 27-73225 Lake Avenue, clear residential fire alarm, reported to be CO 1352.

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Man down. 13.

0: 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Campbell 26 respond, let it go along 26-30, 1411 Beaver Street, 30 for 16 on the bench, 1355.
1: Medic 13, change of response with squad 54-6329 Bel Air Road. 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

Amber 807 respond, medical alarm 46-82, 659 Zero Rice was Town Road. There's a Popeyes between Patterson Avenue and Clark Street for a fainting 47-year-old male. Amber 807 respond, medical alarm 46-82. There's a Popeyes, 659 Zero Rice was Town Road, fainting 31 Alpha 1, 1356.

0: MG-29 ASU-1. 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MG-29 ASU-1. Respond 5001 Park Heights Avenue. Officer Garrison is holding for a seizure. 4-year-old male. Follow Delta 2. 1357.
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0: 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Coming for an injured 59-year-old male, 30 Alpha 3. Ambo 20 respond, medical line 56-1, 6916 Old Hoffer Road, 20 for injured male, 30 Alpha 3, 1400 hours.

EMS 5 Squad 40 respond, 4500 block of North Rogers Avenue, for the shooting. EMS 5 Squad 40 respond, 4500 block of North Rogers Avenue for Wabash and West Rogers Avenue, for a shooting.

0: Engine 45, truck 12, respond. Fox 45-71, 3501, Clark Springs, parking Adams and Adams, building number 3. Between Wallace Avenue and Park Heights Avenue, commercial fire alarm, reported smoke alarm, MCO alarms going off. Engine 45, truck 12, respond. Box 45-71, 3501, Clark Lane, apartment A is in Adams, building number 3. Report commercial fire alarm, reported CO alarms and smoke alarms at 1404.
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Campbell 811 responding, with truck 27 standing by, medical on 46-81, 3601, for Atlanta, 7302. Campbell 811 responding, with truck 27 standing by, medical on 46-81, 3601, for Atlanta, 7302, at 1409.

0: Vice Senator stating that an individual was shot in the 4500 block and proceeded west on foot across West Rogers. Do you have any additional calls in the area for shootings or hemorrhage?
1: Negative at this time, only in Park Heights Avenue. And that is for aphasia.
0: At Park Heights.
1: Aphasia. Shooting.
0: We're going to investigate. Police and SWAT for
1: you. Okay.

the town plaza. For injured. Able 8 response, second medic requested at Metro Station, rest town plaza, 6301 Wabash Avenue, 1400.

Tower 1 and Medic 10 respond, medical on 6-41, 110 North Central Avenue between East Bay Street and Mullican Street. Apartment 410, breathing problems for a 76-year-old female, reported respiratory distress, 6 Delta 2. Tower 1, Medic 10 respond, medical on 6-41, 110 North Central Avenue, apartment 410, breathing problems, 6 Delta 2, 1420.

0: 145-40-434 West Belvedere Avenue, between Western Parkway and Lanier Avenue. It's coming for a sick 95-year-old female reported not responding. Medic 14, respond medical line 45-40-2434 West Belvedere Avenue. For a sick 95-year-old female reported not responding. Stand by for a room number. That's 1412.
1: Medics 5, respond 2427 Kermit Court for a sick case, 26 Charlie 1, 34-year-old male. Medic 5, respond for a sick case, not alert. 2427 Kermit Court off of Annual Court, 26 Charlie 1, response at 1413.

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Annabelle 23, respond, medical alarm 6-62. Courtroom number 1 at 500 North Calvert Street between East Franklin Street and East Center Street for chest pains. 10 Alpha 1. Will be for a 21-year-old female. Annabelle 23, respond, medical alarm 6-62. Courtroom number 1, 500 North Calvert Street, chest pains, 10 Alpha 1, 1420.

Engine 23, medical and respond, medical on 14-33-1006 West Lombard Street, heart problem, 45-year-old female, 19 Charlie 3, response, engine 23, medical one, respond to 1006 West Lombard Street, off South Schroeder and Mount Clair Street, heart problem, 45-year-old female, 19 Charlie 3, 14.

I'm at a 2 respond at a call on 50-1 Halliburton Avenue and Kane Street. It's going to be for an injured laceration to the hand. I'm at a 2 respond at a call on 50-1 Halliburton Avenue and Kane Street. It's going to be for an injured male with a laceration to the hand. Police on scene, 1433.

Ambulance 27, truck 16, respond to West North Avenue, McCullough Street. Man down, truck 16, ambulance 27, respond, medical on. 13-81 West North Avenue, McCullough Street. 50-year-old male, man down, 32 Delta 1, 14.

0: 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It's going to be for the power lines on fire. Engine 55 respond, box area 14-50 with 600 South Rice Street at Eagle Street for the electrical lines on fire, 1433.
1: Engine 31 truck 5 respond, box area T5-10, 2700 Lock Raven Road for the commercial fire signal for the VCO detector on the first floor. 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Off of Walford Avenue, Exeter Hall, with the seal detector, 1434.
0: Anvil 26 respond, medical line 58-42, 606 Cherry Hill Road between Seabury Road and Terra Firma Road. It's going to be at the town center in the rear for a sick female. 26 Alpha 10, Anvil 26 respond, medical line 58-42. 606 Cherry Hill Road at the Cherry Hill Town Center in the rear for a sick female, 26 Alpha 10, 1434. Squad 54, come up on EMS 1.

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Medic 9, respond 3558, Santana, Rafa, Annabelle, and Bort. 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

Sanibel 12, respond, medical alarm. 53-31, 530 North Loudoun Avenue, in the alley between West Franklin Street and Edmondson Avenue, is coming for an overdose, male patient. 23 Delta 3, and Sanibel 12, respond, medical alarm. 53-31, in the alley of 530 North Loudoun Avenue, for the overdose, S 1437.

Engine 36 respond, 700 block of North Pulaski Street. 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
1: Okay, Andrew 55, stand by. Andrew 4, Medic 16, respond 5820 York Road for a seizure, 12 Charlie 5. Andrew 4, Medic 16, respond 5820 York Road for a seizure, 12 Charlie 5, response at 1439. If you file, we don't have a good callback number. 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And 804 respond, medical alarm 58-42, 631 Cherry Hill Road is going to be for chest pain, 55-year-old male, at New Waves Health Services. 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
0: 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Looks like I have a transformer that might have burned a while ago. 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I'm going in service.
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0: 1457. Animal 801 respond, medical line 46-71, 4800 Seton Drive, room 438, bed A as in Adam, at Metro Drive and Westmoreland Parkway for a 664-year-old female, 26 Alpha 10. Animal 801 respond, medical line 46-71, 2800 Seton Drive, room 438, bed A is an app for a sick case, 26 Alpha 10, 1457.

152, Ambo 27, respond, 2307, Liberty Heights Avenue, trouble breathing. 152, Ambo 27, respond, 2307, Liberty Heights Avenue, trouble breathing, anxiety attack, 56-year-old female, 15.

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After 39 decided we saw a medical alarm, 14-6122 47 Wilkins Avenue, between South Smallwood Street and South Bentlow Street. 27-year-old female, a Patrick. After 39 decided we saw a medical alarm, 14-6127 Wilkins Avenue, 12 Patrick. 24,005 response, 1540.

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Idle City Club, Medical Long, 30th, 3012, 32, No Crow Street, between East Little Street, East Preston Street, 38-0, female, well, down the thing. And we're able to recall medical alarm, 33-3012-32, No Crow Street, abdominal pain.

5910, phone number 415-S62, 430 East 21st Street, between Barkley Street and Greenmount Avenue, 31-year-old female with chest pain angina. 517, phone number 415-S62, 430 East 21st Street, chest pain angina. 10 Delta 5 response 1518.

L-A-O-6-3-4 Medical along 4-30-1426 Kingsway Road between Kelway Road and Lock Raven Boulevard. 90-year-old female, all on floor. 4-30-1426 Kingsway, all on floor. 17 Alpha 3 response, 15.

the first street between Barker Street and Greenmount Avenue, 31-year-old female with chest pain and jaundice. Animal 810, AG1, respond medical alarm 65-62, 430 East 21st Street, chest pain and jaundice 1520.

Pinhole 805 for medical along 8-20, North Perry Street, North Street, 69-year-old male, falls along 8-20, North Curry Street and North Street, before 17 Charlie 2, response 1520.

Rescue Run at 18, respond medical along 23-10, West Bayon Street, North Utah Street, 27-8. Female, overdose. Rescue Run Medic 18, respond medical along 23-10, West Bayon Street, North Utah Street for overdose. 23 Charlie 8, respond 15.

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Truck 18 and Volkswagen Reform Medical along 20-33 North Warwick Avenue, North Avenue for vehicle accident. 15

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Apple 34 Medical Lawn 42-23-5401 Hartford Road for hemorrhage.

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Apartment 316, first sick case. 47-year-old male, medic 6 response. 1300 East Lambeau, apartment 316, first sick case. 47-year-old male. 26 Alpha 7, 1531.

0: 1-6 Change of Response, Medic 6. 421 Falls Way for unconscious male on the side of the location, 31 Delta 2. Tower 1, Medic 6, Change of Response, Medic 6. 421 Falls Way off of Gay and Hill Street, unconscious male. 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

84 respond, man file for Ambo 806, 1426 Kings Lake. 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

I'm not a goal alarm. 43-21. 6401 Lock Raven Boulevard, Apartment 547, True Walker Avenue, Lock Hill Road, 468, 79-year-old female, 26 Toronto. 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

0: 28, respond 1302 White Crow Street off of Lawrence Street. Sick case, 26 Charlie 2, 60-year-old male. Ending 8, Ambulance 28, respond medical alarm 8-10, 1302 White Crow Street. Sick, 60-year-old male, 26 Charlie 2, 1540.
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Medic 15 respond 1302 white coach speed for the sick male, and Medic 15 respond with engine 8 1302 white coach speed off of Lawrence Street for the sick male 1544.

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Chronicle on 20-32, 1514 Moreland Avenue, Ed Baker Street, friendly call, police on scene. 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
1: Safety officer two, message received 1555. Truck 27, medic 17, respond, medical on 46-81, 3601, Ford, Lane, apartment 109, between Clark Heights Avenue and Fieldcrest Road, for an overdose, report of fentanyl, 66-year-old female, 23, Charlie Tiff. Truck 27, medic 17, respond, medical on 46-81, 3601, Ford, Lane, apartment 109, for an overdose, 23, Charlie Tiff, report of fentanyl, 1556.
2: There's no chart of hazards here.
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0: Medical Respond, Medical Line 13-81 at the Burger King, McCullough Street, and West North Avenue. 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Medic 4, respond, medical on 13-81 at the Burger King, McCullough Street, West North Avenue. Unknown medical problem, 33 Delta 1, female patient, 1556.
1: Edison Highway at Elmore Avenue for injured male. Police on scene, truck 26 Lambo 20, respond, Edison Highway, Elmore for injured male. Medical on 27-51, 1557.

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Engine 53, report box 53-71, 712 Stanford Road, install smoke alarm 1601.

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0: truck, 8 Gamble 12, respond on a goal line 30-71, 239 South Augusta Avenue, between Newport Avenue and Frederick Avenue, for CVA, 58-year-old male, 28 Charlie 1. 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

0: 936 Animal 804, respond, medical alarm. 36-10, West 9 Bell Street, North Bend Low Street for the vehicle accident, 29 Bravo 1. 36 Annabelle 804, respond, medical alarm. 36-10, West 9 Bell Street, North Bend Low Street for the vehicle accident, 29 Bravo 1, 1615.
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8 medic 16, responding 1100. Correction, 1000 block North Carrollton Avenue. For the man down, engine 8 medic 16, respond 1000 block North Carrollton Avenue. For the man down, 32 Delta 1, response to 1618. Medic 16, medic 16.

0: 4 respond with engine 8, 1000, block of Carrollton Avenue. For the man down, 32 Delta 1. Medic 4 respond with engine 8, 1000, block of North Carrollton Avenue. For the man down, 32 Delta 1 and 1618. 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Engine 31, medic 16 with a change in response, medical alarm 31-31, 1101 Homestead Street between Independence Street and Lock River Road for breathing problems, 18-year-old female asthmatic, 6 Delta 2. Engine 31 and medic 16 with a change in response, medical alarm 31-31, 1101 Homestead Street, breathing problems, 6 Delta 2 of 1619.
1: 21, medic 2, EMS 6, respond 38-31. 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Truck 21, medic 2, EMS 6, respond, medical alarm. 35-70, 3831, South Hanover Street, off of East Talbot and West Jeffrey Street. Non-breathing, 911 response, 1619.

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Medic Town Respond, Medical Alarm 6-80, East Madison Street in Fallsway, excluding for back pain, male patient. 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

0: 51 and had a 2 respond, medical line 51-1, 603 North Robinson Street, found unconscious, overdose 23 Delta 2, 1622.
1: Hey, Ambulance 19, respond 3939, Roland Avenue, apartment LL1, for a suitcase, 26 Alpha 9. Ambulance 19, respond, medical line 21-10, 3939, Roland Avenue, apartment LL1, off of Rectory Lane and West 41st Street, for a suitcase.

0: Engine 21, respond medical on 21-70, 3936, Flamingo, please. Apartment 102, Twin Conduit Avenue. It's going to be chest pains, trouble breathing. It's going to be for a 55-year-old male, 10 Charlie 1. Engine 21, respond medical on 21-70, 3936, Flamingo, please. Apartment 102, chest pains, trouble breathing, 10 Charlie 1, 1625.
1: Engine 2, Ambulance 26, respond light street, east of street, to the man down on Squirrel Lake ground. Engine 2, Ambulance 26, respond medical on 20, direction 2-51, light street at east street, man down, reported 4-year-old female, down on the playground, 1625.
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0: 25 and Anvil 809 respond. It'll be southbound 83 on the West North Avenue ramp. It's going to be for an injured person. They're going to be inside a gray Mountaineer. Truck 25 and Anvil 809 respond. Medical alarm 21-83 south. It'll be southbound 83 at the West North Avenue ramp on the ramp. For an injured person, patient reported inside a dark gray Mercury Mountaineer at 1628.
1: Medic 2, response 604 North Lakewood Avenue, 626 Charlie 2, Medic 2. Respond medical alarm 51-71, 604 North Lakewood Avenue. For sick cases, 16.

Amber 3 respond, medical on 56-15405, Marietta Avenue, between Westford Avenue, Pinewood Avenue, close threat of suicide. No patient, possibly violent, use caution, police will be notified. Andrew 56, Amber 3 respond, medical on 56-16405, Marietta Avenue, for a threat of suicide. Male patient, possibly violent, use caution, police will be notified, 1630.

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0: 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FPV 31, FPV in service on the air candy yard. I advise them to be clear.
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Danville 811 Farm at the call on 29-12, 2615 West Bellevue Avenue, apartment TA. 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West Bellevue Avenue, apartment TA, for a sick case, 26 Alpha 7, 1635.

151 ASU1, respond 13-1 Edison Highway, off of President and Hoffman for a fainting 17-year-old female, unconscious 31 Delta 4. Engine 51 AS1, respond medical on 51-11, 1301 Edison Highway, off of President East Hoffman, unconscious 17-year-old female, 31 Delta 4, 1630.

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0: 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Assault, or Bravo 1, response, 1647.
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0: In Delta 2, did you copy status head?
1: 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It appears to be working properly.
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April 27th and April 27th. Just forgot to page. 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Engine 33, SU1, Anvil 3, response. 2729, Mirror Street, trouble breathing. 26 Delta 1, response. 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Engine 33, ASU1, Anvil 3, response. 2729, Mirror Street, off of Lakewood and North Kenwood Avenue, trouble breathing. 63-year-old female. 6 Delta 1, response. 1647. 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

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A commercial fire signal, injured 5 Tower 1, respond. About 36-30 Chick-fil-A Recreational Center. 1401 East Monument, commercial fire signal. 1649.

Well, Engine 30, report box 14-61, 2537 Ashton Street, between Helen Street and Lillington Avenue. Assist police with 4th Century. Engine 30, report box 14-61, 2537 Ashton Street. Assist police with 4th Century.

truck 30 responds. Medical Law 54-4057 block of Sedona Avenue between Hamilton Avenue and Hazelwood Circle. Man down sidewalk. Truck 30 respond, medical line 54-40, 5700 block of Sedona Avenue for a man down, 1656.

And Larry, don't hit respond. Medical alarm 14-61, 452 South Bentlow Street, between Ramsey, Big Nation Street, for hemorrhage case, 58-year-old male. And Larry, don't hit respond. Medical alarm 14-61, 452 South Bentlow Street, for the hemorrhage case, at 1656.

just based on a response on the call on 27-72, 3200 block of Bel Air Road between Clifton Park Terrace and Urban Avenue for the vehicle accident. 29 Bravo 1, engine 27 respond, medical alarm 27-72, 3200 block of Bel Air Road for the vehicle accident. 29 Bravo 1, 1658.

Engine 42, respond 2713 Latona Road. First to case 26 Delta 1. Engine 42, respond the 42-11 2713 Latona Road off of Ells Road in Goodwood. First to case 50-year-old male 26 Delta 1 1658.

Truck 29, Medic 18, EMS 5, respond 5314, ready avenue. Non-breathing. Truck 18. Correction, truck 29, medic 18, EMS 5, respond, medical on 43-62, 5314, ready avenue off of Glenwood and Sheridan Avenue. For non-breathing, 9-1 response to 1659. Copy tower, 1-1659.

0: Campbell 24, respond with engine 27 en route, medical along 27-72, 3200 block of LA Road between Clifton Park Terrace and Urban Avenue for a vehicle accident. Campbell 24, respond with engine 27 en route, medical along 27-72, 3200 block of LA Road for the vehicle accident, 29 Bravo 1, 1700.
1: Cash ma'am, 900 block of south.

Engine 51, Anvil 802, respond on the Colon 51-60, North Lakewood Avenue and Jefferson Street for the auto accident. Promptly pedestrian struck, 29 Delta 2. Engine 51, Anvil 802, respond on the Colon 51-60, North Lakewood Avenue and Jefferson Street. It will be a pedestrian struck, 60-year-old male, 29 Delta 2, 1707.

526 is Blind, 537, that's 5241, Hopewell, Raymond Avenue, St. Albert Rapids, St. Clair, Langford, that's the guy's league. 526 is Blind, 527, that's 5241, Hopewell, Raymond Avenue, for the National Gas League.

Anybody that's 65 Medical Line 35-31 to assist truck 30. 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
1: Hey, 27 just took that run up.
0: That's affirmative.
1: Thank you, 27. Services.

Correction, by carrier 23-21, 17 West Mulberry Street, between North Charlotte Street and Cathedral Street, commercial alarm. Interquiet Tower, one response, 533-21, 17 West Mulberry Street, for the commercial alarm.

around 36-71, 3041 Evelina Avenue, Fremont Wood Street, and Oklahoma South Street for a fall. Angel 36, medical respond, medical on 36-71, 3041 Evelina Avenue for the fall. 17 Dr. Fall respond, 56-year-old male, 17.

Individual 3 responding back to 2013-11 off Whittington Road, Department 4, between Lindley Road and Stokes Drive for the residential alarm. Individual 3 responding back to 2013-11 off Whittington Road, Department 4 for the residential alarm. 1319.

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0: 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Anvil 27, respond medical alarm 36-10-914 North Bedlow Street. 44, 65-year-old male, 17-501, respond to 1731.
1: Engine 8, Medic 21, respond, Medical 1370, 1938, Drew Hill Avenue, St. Robert Street, Preston Street, put a man down. 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
0: Medic 7, respond, Medical Alarm 6-2926 North Central Avenue between Ashland Avenue and East Eager Street. 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

Injured family, don't want to respond. Medical not designation 80. 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

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Truck 8 respond, medical lung, 14-6105 South Catherine Street, for West Lombard and Emerson Street, for the unconscious overdose. 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

0: Medic 15, respond medical law 14-6105 South Catherine Street between West Lombard and Edmondson Street for the unconscious overdose. Medic 15, respond limp truck 8, medical law 14-6105 South Catherine Street for the overdose unconscious. 1735.
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Between Redneck Court and Redneck Court for 15, 31-year-old female. Anvil 26 Respond Medical Alarm, 35-51-41-46 Maribel Court. 26 out of 3 response, 17.

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2: Traffic same at 17 respond, Metacron 52-1, 16-11, with the false call, where we're saying Arkansas terrorists and Holmes Avenue, not conscious. Trust 16 at 17 respond, Metacron 52-1, 16-11, with the false call, where we're not conscious. 31 Delta, full response, 630 female, 17.

in the 30 Amway 12 Swan Medical on 30-54, 3612 McIntosh Avenue between Haverhill Road and Sharon Lee Road for the hemorrhage. And then 30 Amway 12 Swan Medical on 30-54, 3612 McIntosh Avenue for the hemorrhage. 21 Bravo 2 Swan, 77-year-old male, 1756.

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1: Engine 41 Amboy 10 Respond Medical Line 41-5136600 Boston Street of Penever Bridge between South Congress Street and South Haven Street for heart problem. 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

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On response 3 of American.

M031 at 53-2700 North Charles Street, the Future Care Home Road, 20 West 27th Street, West 28th Street, for fault. And we're at 031 at 31-63-2700 North Charles Street, the Future Care Home Road, for fault. 17 Robert 1 response, 95-year-old female.

9804, respond medical alarm 50 crash 51, 5403 Mountain View Road, between Altman Road and Hillshire Road for the sick. 9804, respond medical alarm 53-51, 5403 Mountain View Road for the sick. 8

Medics of San Ramon Medical Office 2-70, 2400 Liz Heights Avenue at Burger King. We're sitting right down the road to Hill, the park, we overdose. 1052 Medical San Ramon Medical Office 2-70, 2400 Liz Heights Avenue at the Burger King for the overdose. 2328 response, 67-year-old male, 1007.

Campbell 28 with Fall Medical Law, 45-40, 2434 West Belvedere Avenue, between West Northern Park and Lanier Avenue, for sick cases. Campbell 28 with Fall Medical Law, 45-40, 2434 West Belvedere Avenue, for sick cases. 67-year-old female, 26 Alpha Nine response, 1830.

Engine 36 Michigan. Fox Tire at 6-10-85 Novette Low Street, Sir West Landau Street in Capitol Heights for investigation of flooding. And the 36 responded by Fox Tire 36-10-805 Novette Low Street for the investigation of flooding. Hastings 13.

truck 18, respond, medical alarm 63 at 3202 West Melbourne Street, scene of Hilton Street, and Glen Avenue for the medical alarm. Truck 18, respond, medical alarm 63 at 3202 West Melbourne Street for the medical alarm 32 Bible 2 response, 89-year-old female, 1817.

Engine 13 respond at alarm 13-831 White Lock Street between Lakeview Avenue and Brookfield Avenue for a sick case. Engine 13 respond at alarm 13-831 White Lock Street for a sick case. 73-year-old male, 26 Charlie 2 response, 1896.

0: Ambo 19, respond medical alarm 255-61-529 East 23rd Street between Greenmount Avenue and Boone Street for a sick case. Ambo 19, respond medical alarm 255-61-529 East 23rd Street for a sick case. 62-year-old female, 26 Alpha 8, response 1824.
1: 22, respond medical alarm 57-51-2602 West 7th Avenue, apartment 2 Bravo, St. Polar Avenue and Janice Avenue. For the sick, Ambo 22, respond medical alarm 47-51-2602 West Tesco Avenue, apartment 2 Bravo. For the sick, 1824.
0: 6, respond medical alarm 44-21, 5300 North Charles Street at the Cathedral of Mary Al Queen between Amberley Way and Tablet Road for the unconscious 76-year-old female. Medic 6, respond medical alarm 44-21, 5300 North Charles Street, 31 Charlie 1, response 1824.

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Amber 13 with Fallen Medical on Science Avenue at 70, 31 at 15 Brendan Avenue, St. Kevin Avenue, Finlay Road for the assault. Amber 13 with Fallen Medical on Science Avenue at 70, 31 at 15 Brendan Avenue for the assault.

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Waterfall. In the Aquatic Center Respond Medical Alarm 6-20-1400 East Madison Street, Apartment 102, for a fall, not alert. 75-year-old male.

Brooks' famous farm back there, 13-81, 925 Brooks Lane, between London Avenue and George Street for residential alarm. Truck 16, respond back to area 13-81, 925 Brooks Lane for the residential alarm, 1831.

2811 respond medical on 31-8239-07 Clover Hill Road between West 30-Hotfield Road 44. 911 respond medical alarm 31-82-3907 Clover Hill Road 44, 72-year-old male, 17 Bravo 4 response, 1831.

I'm a 24-5 medical on 51-30-5501, Pulaski Highway, St. Miami Street for the sick. I'm a 24-5 medical on 51-30-5501, Pulaski Highway for the sick.

And we're 26 to Swan Manor, Colon 30th, 7241, 14 Potter Street, apartment 102, between South Collins Avenue, free assault. And we're 26 to Swan Manor, Colon 30th, 7241, 14 Potter Street, apartment 102, free assault, 1835.

into 23-minute fire response medical alarm. 23-10, North Utah Street at Marion Street, in front of 110 Marion Street for the Mandale. Into 23-minute fire response medical alarm. 23-10, North Utah Street at Marion Street for the unconscious Mandale.

Truck 18 respond, back side of 63-11, no front town road wine is way for electrical. Truck 18 respond, back side of 63-11, no front town road wine is way for the electrical.

Intro 25 respond, my car 31-81, 3700 North Charles Street, at the Academy on Charles, St. Bishop Road and St. Martin's Road for the commercial alarm. 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

Ambo 3 with final medical alarm 21-2700 West 40th Street, room 254, between Keswick and Cary Lane for a sick case. 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

8051, Medical Law 51-71, 520 North Valley Avenue, St. Justin Street, in McGarrett Street for the fall. 8051, respond, Medical Law 51-71, 520 North Valley Avenue for the fall. 7 down for 3, respond, 26 patrol, Mary, 30.

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0: 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Engine 29, medic 18, respond, medical alarm 29-31-3830, Rolling View Avenue for Jeff Payne. 63-year-old male, send out pursuit response, 1846.
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2: 1 minute.

看看另一方。Michael Long, T20 S31, Hudson Street and Kane Street, 46. Truck 20 respond, Medical on T20 S31, Hudson Street and Kane Street, 46. 26 Alpha 7 response, 1847.

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1: Yes, ma'am. I'm going to need forestry for down tree. I'm also going to need BGE for a down snap power line in the middle of the street.
0: Copy. Are you going to remain on scene?
1: I'm also going to need police for traffic control. Once the police arrive, I can leave the scene.
0: Number, sir?
1: Yes, phone number is 416-456.

truck 26 respond, medical nom 27-173202 Kenyon Avenue between Kayvon Avenue and Manitoba Avenue. Procedures. Truck 26 respond, medical nom 27-703202 Kenyon Avenue. Procedures. 51-year-old male 12. Charlie 4 response, 1852.

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0: 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Room 106, between 30 place in the row for the back pain. Truck 5, respond. Medical alarm. 31-21, 1010 East 33rd Street on the first floor. Room 106 for the back pain. 5-1 response. 670-year-old male, 1853.

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Rescue 1 Medical Respond, Medical Bomb 23-61, Washington Boulevard and Glastonbury Street, for the vehicle accident, 1853. 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

just told this barn medical line for that 75 as hell, Glen Avenue, from York Road. No real road for overdose and Jafar Respond Medical on Florida at 7519 Oakland Avenue. 20 overdose, 23 Charlie Road Respond, 35 LP, man, 19 along.

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Swan, medical line 6-2, 4-8-5 chemistry, cutting up Will Street and cutting Paul Street for the 6th. Power line respond, medical line 6-62, 4-8-5 chemistry for the 6th, 23-1 respond, 5-0-3-9-0.

Well, fully respond, but call on fully rest of the station, 3970 Wabash Avenue, for the logic reaction. Well, fully respond, but call on 3970 Wabash Avenue, for the logic reaction. 42 Charlie 1 response, 19.

On site, Agent Floyd, medical on 4-70-519 Oakland Avenue, between York Road and Old York Road for the overdose. And Brady Floyd responded alongside of Agent Floyd, medical on 4-70-519 Oakland Avenue for the overdose. Charlie 1 responded, 35-year-old female, medical.

suspect staying at Whistler Service Farm at quarter line 13-22, Mountain Avenue 20th Street for overdose. Suspect staying at 27th Farm at 13-22, Mountain Avenue West 20th Street for overdose. 23 Charlie 1, 30-year-old male,

96-8 respond, medical alarm. 51-21-1523 Wright Avenue between East Hoffman Street, East Preston Street, for the sick case. 96-8 respond, medical alarm. 51-21-1523 Wright Avenue, for the sick case. 26 Charlie 2 respond, 1921.

0: 233 Air Service, communications at engine 33 Air Service.
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1: 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And Tiffany A, truck 21, respond back. 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

have been able 27 respond to call on 14-1, 15 South Portland Avenue between Wolf Street and Highland Street for the seizure. Truck 10 Nimble 27 respond to call on 14-1, 15 South Portland Avenue for the seizure. From Jack, don't support a correspondence 1833.

ML24 respond medical alarms to K31, 929, both Carolina Street between 18th Avenue and 4th Street for the sick case. ML24 respond medical alarm 6-31, 929, North Carolina Street at Dollar General for the sick case, 1935.

0: Hamilton, respond that call on 4508 Hamilton Avenue between Hazel Avenue and Southwood Avenue for the fainting. Hamilton 06, respond that call on 4560, 4508 Hamilton Avenue for the fainting. 31 Alpha 1, response 1937.
1: Engine 31, Naval Equal, respond medical on 31-1, 500 East 33rd Street between Fremont Avenue and Old York Road for the vehicle accident. 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
1: we had an axle activation. The occupants are unable to reset the alarm at this time. We'll be able to get maintenance to do it. We will not be remaining on the scene. We're in service.
0: Chapter 1941.

Squad 49-17, medical alarm 40-70, 304 Main Avenue between Gannett Avenue and Rattle Avenue for Fitzpatrick. Squad 49-17, respond medical alarm 40-70, 304 Main Avenue for Fitzpatrick. 21-year-old female, 24-50, response 19-42.

I respond medical alarm 30-82, 132, Allendale Street between West Washington and West Saratoga Street for chest pain. Into 30 Medic 5, respond medical alarm 30-82, 132, Allendale Street for chest pain. 101-year-old female, 19 Charlie 3, response 1940.

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probably for our first time at the moment, 43-41, 60 more money, so we have a it's a level 1 roll to 0 roll for the sick case. 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
1: 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He wants to try to force the door.
0: I'm going to calm down. 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

Into 29, Medic 14, respond medical anomaly, 29, day 30, 2535, Quantico Avenue, between Rosen Street Avenue and Plumwall Road for the freezing preference. Into 29, Medic 14, respond medical anomaly, 2535, Quantico Avenue for the breathing problem. 65-year-old man, 6 Delta to response, thank you for the heat.

Respond, Michael, on 31-11, 4th LOU, overflowing Dumbarton Avenue, and Rose Hill Terrace, as the injured with police. Medic Sustained, respond, Michael, on 31-11, 4th LOU, overflowing Dumbarton Avenue, and Rose Hill Terrace, as the injured with police. 1949.

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